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1: 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Hold up, speed up. We have a maintenance number. We're going to give him a call right now.

0: 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Breathing problem, Charlie responds. 4333 Holly Hill Road. Respond Charlie.
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2: 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We dropped the runway down, but there's a spectrum turn out here. We don't see anything. And the brush guy before we went. How are you?
0: Yeah, we made it all the way to Outback plus 4 year old. And we're still negative. Great. 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
2: 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Look over LVMPC.

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1: Just confirming, we're going to release truck 11.
0: Yeah, I confirm, man. 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
1: 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Appreciate the help.
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1: Just confirming San Miguel 16, we can release.
0: That's everybody.
1: I copy. Can you face to face with them? They're working with you.
0: All right, I copy.

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Respond 2 Fox, trot 2 Golf, hotel room 354.

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0: Is there any new information? I saw that we added a second engine.
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0: I copy.

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0: 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None of any smoke. 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
1: Just monitoring your call. 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
1: 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Well, he's now at 24 Palmer Avenue. 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
3: 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LA Fitness East Lake. Cross Streets, State Route 125 off ramp, and State Route 125 southbound. 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

0: 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That's a negative. We tied in with the RP. This is going to be UCL.
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0: 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She showed us what she was looking at. Right now, there's no smoke. We're going to go UTL.
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Battalion 57, Battalion 6, Engines 12, 19, and 26, National City Engine 34, and Truck 12. Structure fire. 8 Delta, 8 Echo. 4993 Van L Street. 4993 Van LST. Cross Streets, Gloria Street, and South Willie James Jones Avenue. Battalion 57, Battalion 6, Engines 12, 19, and 26, National City Engine 34, and Truck 12. 8 Delta, 8 Echo.

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1: 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Medical. 6 Charlie, 6 Delta. 2070 Ojai Lakes Road. LA Fitness East Lake. Cross Streets, State Route 125 off ramp, and State Route 125 southbound. Chula Vista Engine 58, and Chula Vista Medic 60. 6 Charlie, 6 Delta.
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0: 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He went back to the initial brush fire to follow up the investigation there.
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Simeo Fringin 16, Martin 56 for breathing problems. 9167, Circula, Morgan. Cross at Camino Lopez. I respond on Charlie when I go, 31 people.

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1: 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We have a 17 minute ETA, 17 minutes.
2: 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Was that for the L Avenue traffic?

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1: Medic 71, chest pain, 2800 4 Queensbridge Road. On Stage Charlie.

0: 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Shady Lane Trailer Park, 244 Shady Lane, unit number 45, across the East Main Street, Sonoma, Charlie Delta.
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1: Yeah, approach 3rd from 4th Avenue on F.
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0: 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Cross Rainier Road, respond 1 Charlie 1 Delta, 45 female.

0: 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Just go ahead and pass the truck. 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

0: Lake High Friendship 3, Medic 3, with ELS 1, correct, non-breather, 8115 Amelia Drive. Starland Drive, respond 1 Charlie 1 Echo, 46 male. Will be in sheriff now as well.
1: I

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0: The call originally also pulled Lakeside BLS 1 showing them closer than Medic 3, but now it's going to cancel Lakeside BLS 1. They're going to continue to cancel the RDM route.
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Platform at 4 for a sick person at Cameron's Mobile Home Park. 8712 North Manor Avenue, space number T30, cross with Alexander Way, respond 1 Charlie Delta. 72-year-old female, feline 3 for the weight.

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1: I do not submit this one. H55, they're now stating to stand back if you can exit the area.
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0: 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We'll start that way. We're just passing 82.
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1: VMR medics for traffic accident, Paris Valley Road, Worthing Street, almost Charlie 1 Delta. Please get out.

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1: Yeah, Central, we investigated the area along with representatives of Indian Energy. There's a more situation, and if anything rises to the level of meeting the fire department, they will call 911, and at that time we'll have a hazmat incident response.

0: Over 16.
1: Both vehicles may have multiple occupants. Do you want an additional ALS started?
0: We'll be on scene. It's going to work, guys.
1: Copy.

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0: Okay, let's go ahead and start me 1 AOS. At this point, why is there any mark?
1: Central Southwest.
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1: Can we get a second ALS for Lake Valley Road, Worthington Street?
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0: Chulov is a med of 60. Traffic accident. 6 Echo, 6 Foxtrot. 400-499, Otay Lakes Road. Cross streets, Mezco Way, and Avenida Del Rey. Chulov is a med of 60. 6 Echo, 6 Foxtrot.
1: Hey, Chulov is a 4, engine P38. Chulov is a med of 60 for a traffic accident. And they are 400 Otay Lakes Road. Respond, 6 Echo, 6 Foxtrot, speed for a motorcycle versus a vehicle.

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1: 1922.
0: Is there a vehicle description? We're in the parking lot, I locate.
1: Negative, we got the info from CAL FIRE, standby.

0: There's no answer on callback times 2 and their voicemail is not set up to leave a message. On rapid deploy, it looks like they may be east of Steel Canyon Road behind where the engine's at.
1: Go around the area a little bit.
0: Copy.

0: Okay, update. We got a total of 5 patients. 4 are going to be transported, 1's going to be in AMA. First 2 patients have been transported by 416 to Scripps Mercy. Second 2 patients are going to be transported by 256 to Griffmont, and then the third patient will be in AMA. I apologize, 256, 496.
1: Copy.
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0: 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That's the smoke detector in a vacant unit. We'll take the medical aid. We can cancel the other first responder.
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0: Do you make patient contact?
1: That's negative. So far, check 3 or 4 businesses in this immediate area, including one across the street. We're about to turn down Campo / State Route 94 East down to the Felipe's and check there, and then want to go UTL.
0: I copy. Her ping's still showing in the same spot. So if you go east on the 94 from Steel Canyon, there'll be a driveway just east of the gas pumps, and her ping is showing right there.
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1: 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Over 492. Can you guys head up that street that is just east where you're parked at? It is Via Las Faldas. Just make a quick run up that street and down and see if we can find the station.
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1: 22,
0: what's over?
1: 22.
0: So far we have checked down 94 East, all the way to the Felipe's, as well as Rancho Miguel Road and Villa Las Faldas, and we are UTL in the entire area. So now, until they call back, we're just going to go available.
1: Sensors are copy UTL. We're returning 2121.

Sunnyvale Fringe in 22 with AMR Medics for a fall of Vita Real. 11588, be arranged for San Diego, unit Dave and John, 2104, Pet D, Bravo. Respond 1 Charlie Delta for a 70 TL female.

National City Squad 33. Medical. 6 Charlie, 6 Delta. 2400 East 04th Street. Paradise Valley Hospital. Unity R Bed 4. Cross Streets, Euclid Avenue, and Hill Drive. National City Squad 33. 6 Charlie, 6 Delta.

0: Catcher from behind 5 and 0. Five. Can you please show us last wonder?
1: Parking lot, Ramona High School, for a box on fire. 1401 Hanson Lane, on 10 Echo, 10 Foxtrot.
0: That's coming.

0: 550. I'm meeting 801 Mission Gorge Road, Space 40. Following Charlie Delta. 88 female. Correction, 88 male.
1: That's my 14 route.
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1: Medic 418, copy on scene. Outgoing pitch squad 6 from Lake 436 for a 6 person. 748 South Anza Street, Unit A Alpha. 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

0: Yeah, Strington 25 for a leak gutter check, 5000 Willows Road. Cross the VA House Crater Road, respond to Foxtrot 2. South entrance.
1: Central from Gills 5 on zone.
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Southbound turns in 698 430 for not known problem. State to Washington Village Apartment 668 West Washington Avenue, unit number 28. Cross of Emerald Avenue, respond to Charlie Windows, a 40-year-old female.

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1: 2-10.
0: This appears to be vehicle TC with no injuries. We release AMR at scene. I do have one involved electrical pole. I'll give you the number when you're ready.
1: Go ahead.
0: P is in Paul, 057-06920. This is going to be in front of 1925 Massachusetts.
1: Copy. What's wrong with it?
0: 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It is being held up by guide wires, but the pole is broken.
1: Copy.

0: 1225
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0: 2 Love is the medic 55, and 2 Love is the truck 51. Medical. 6 Charlie, 6 Delta. 598 H Street. 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

0: 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Are we closer to the incident at the Border Patrol checkpoint?
1: 42, engine 3274, medic 44, motorcycle down. Meet me here, Buckland Spring Road, all the way 80, from King Delta.
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2: 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My medic's going to jump on the ambulance. I'll be driving the ambulance to the restaurant. And engine 206 will be picking us up.
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1: San Diego.
0: San Diego Medic 44, are we closer to the incident at the Border Patrol checkpoint?
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5: Medic 44, Medic 47.
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0: 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San Diego, do you copy traffic?
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1: 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It's going to be off first

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1: Updated address will be 1527 First.
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0: Do you guys want to give an RD top? My pilot says,
1: Thankfully, you guys can check the customer load, country rental,

0: Indian Ready for America is there. Do you have a patient who has a cut of water jet there?
1: Please discuss the scene, checking on injuries. Stage down at the... Fucking left, and I'll give you an update.
2: 2571 Charlie.
0: I'm going to tell their company.
2: MR 2571 Charlie.
3: San Diego, Medic 47 in the area of Buckford Springs and Old Highway 80, attempting to locate. Do you have anything further?
2: MR Central Tulsa.
4: First down.
2: Do you have 257 EK 15?
4: Negative. They are on the same. They have an increase in the police. Come on, guys.
2: Copy.
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5: So far, ACO with SO. Do you have anything further from the RP?
2: Engine 39, SO was the RP. I have nothing further.
5: Got it.
3: Engine 42, Medic 47. Do you want to try to go... westbound on Old Highway 80, and you guys can see, take over there. We're over here on the east side of Old Highway 80, and that's not support.
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3: Yeah, we're going to make westbound on the 80, see if we can find it.

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1: San Diego, engine 44, we're at scene, there's going to be a non-injury TC, we can send all of the other resources to the motorcycle down, if we have a location for that.
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0: 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We're ETL so far from Buck Ring and Old Highway 80, Kitchen Creek to Buckman Springs. Continuing to Sunrise Highway. Bill.
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0: Per Border Patrol, 1 mile west of Buckman on Old 80.
1: Medic 47, complete copy. We're headed that way right now. You can get up 2 and 1 additional inches. So there you go.
2: 25, be far short.
0: Medic 25.
2: So we've walked throughout the casino grounds with our certain monitor. We didn't get any changes in our readings. However, we did have the maintenance shut down the HVAC system, and that will be shut down for a couple of hours to help with the motor. This is where I will be seen by the battery officer. I'll be checking on that and check that information. They can keep us on the call.
0: Copy. 182, please.
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0: 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We have two patients.
1: Copy, confirming an additional engine or medic?
0: Sorry, your traffic came in last. Can you repeat?
1: Do you need an engine and a medic, or just a medic?
0: No additional resources. Maybe we just get another run number, please.
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Respond, 7 Echo, 7 Foxtrot. 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
1: But you do a callback to confirm unit number. There's no FIF that starts with 100.
0: All right, copy. The RV's called twice now. He did say room 15. We're doing a call out right now. Stand by.

0: 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See the notes for special note. 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
1: 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We're working on what's going to be an AMA now.
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0: Limited reference in 10 with AMRX for breathing problems. TT56 El Prado Avenue, across the Odessa Court, respond with Charlie Delta, 64-year-old female.
1: Medic 71, followed a head injury. 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

0: Formation for Battalion 3, Engine 11, Engine 13 with Mike 439 for a freeway traffic accident. Westbound 8, west of Fletcher Parkway, respond on Foxtrot Golf, see trees and out. Maybe multiple vehicles blocking multiple lanes.
1: Okay, we just like that in the area with Sheriff, people to locate. I don't see anything further from the jockey.
2: 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We have nothing further. The RP was a passerby.
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1: 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Do you want to keep the freeway response or do you want to upgrade this?
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0: 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You're in the Tri-City Hospital, Fort Hood, Vista Way. 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San Diego Mayor 1.
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0: The client Max 439 is on and is now down 94 East at Mullins Grove Way. Are they still close to start?
1: They are now in the neck of the road, but it's showing that they have a 7-8 in there.
0: Charlie, thank you. Medic 439.

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1: 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We'll be there in about 10 minutes.
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0: 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Traffic accident freeway. 6 Echo, 6 Foxtrot. Interstate 805 northbound. NB 805 South 54. Cross streets, Interstate 805 and the off-ramp, and Interstate 805 and the off-ramp. Chula Vista Engine 52, Chula Vista Medic 55, and National City Engine 31. 6 Echo, 6 Foxtrot.
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2: 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The VA has Casino, 5000 Willows Road, respond to Charlie.

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0: 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There's going to be a fifth vehicle in the number 3 lane in the middle of the freeway. Can you advise me if it's easy to do it?
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0: Metro 2, this is 55. Can we get another ALS ambulance case found? We have possibly 2 or 3 patients at this time. We're still trying to triage.
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2: Yeah, we got on from College, westbound 94. It's just going to be right at College Grove exit.
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0: Central from San Diego Engine 10. We're going to be at scene. It's going to be westbound 94 at College Grove exit. We got three vehicles. All occupants are out. All on the right shoulder.
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3: 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And then number 5th vehicle, that number 4 sedan in the number 3 lane in the middle of the freeway.
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0: Hey,
1: if you could excite CHP, we're getting some flight there, getting a complication, sir.
0: Engine 31, Ledger copies, requesting an expedite for CHP for disconfirming for individuals that are fighting.
1: That's a problem.
0: Copy, will you be staying until they arrive? I have the audience scene, but just...
1: Not with us, it's with multiple parties here. We're working on breaking it up.

0: Good, 5IC, one additional ambulance for a total of three.
1: And CHP did advise me that they weren't at scene. Is that the case?
0: That's from the distress.
1: Yeah.

0: 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Do you think like they need kind of punch in the way you like this?
1: That's 3805 IC, you're gonna pull up near Medic 55.
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3: 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Traffic accident freeway. 6 Echo, 6 Foxtrot. Interstate 805 northbound. And the 805-054. Cross streets, Interstate 805 and the on-ramp, and Interstate 805 and the off-ramp. Chula Vista Medic 51. 6 Echo, 6 Foxtrot.

2 La Vista Battalion 51. Traffic accident freeway. 6 Echo, 6 Box Trot. Interstate 805 northbound. ND 805 South 54. Cross streets, Interstate 805 MB on ramp, and Interstate 805 MB off ramp. 2 La Vista Battalion 51. 6 Echo, 6 Box Trot.

0: 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Medic 51 is you approaching the scene. I'm going to have you pull in front of National Names 31 and Stage.
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0: Looks like we got a total of 6 vehicles, 3 patients. One's already been transported. We have 2 additional that are going to go in Medic 38. We've got 51 staged, and we're working on getting a vehicle out of the number 3 lane.
1: Okay, number 2, I'll start real quick. What is your name? What's up, Pat? You did.
0: Hey, what's up, Pat? You copy.

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Then we got Frenchman 15 AMR 416 for a sick person, 2552, but not a circle. Cross that dorm way, respond to Charlie when I go. For a 40-year-old female.

Looking for engine 10 with MR257, you offer, Chef. 764 55th Avenue, unit number 11. Cross up Buena Vista Avenue, Richmond Charlie, when I go with the clear dinner. Chef is on scene, 34 female.

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Pizza Piper, ring alarm at 9059 Kai Del Verde. I'm in the garage. 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

Mesa Prince, 11th AMRMA for a sick person, 7481 Bohawk Street, number 22, Crowcombe Boulevard, on the Charlie Delta.

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If you're possible, mail that fellow in his wheelchair.

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Static alert warm 75, correction 7354 Orion Avenue. Cross Murray Hill Road, respond on Charlie Delta.

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1: 3360 Philippa says 1724 Fondle Road, Tenaco.

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Rubbish Fire. 6 Echo. 6 Foxtrot. 3400 to 3448. National City Boulevard. Cross Streets. State Route 54 westbound. And State Route 54 eastbound. National City Engine 34. 6 Echo. 6 Foxtrot.

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1: 418, copy of scene. In San Miguel, Fortune 16, MR 416, stroke over 35, Paradise Valley Road, cross over Worthington Street, respond on Charlie 1 Delta.

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An Alcajon engine 6 medics have you determined stage for law enforcement. Park Lane condos 294 Chambers Street, Unit 37, cross of Cypress Avenue, 1 Charlie 1 Delta, stage for law.

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Good afternoon, Sandra-san. 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And I copy from Rosemont. 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
1: 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Thank you very much.
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1: 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I don't see that apartment number.
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Engine 206 CPR in progress, 1 Charlie 1 Delta.

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0: 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Am I at a V9 during the week from South Molliston? Are you able to get a 21's call?
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1: 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The call for still triaging, so it's unknown at this time.
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3: 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I did attempt two callbacks. 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Nothing further.
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3: This is 38, 538. There's nothing down here at COE. You guys have anything up at the area?

0: talking with the supervisor here at the new construction. I haven't heard anything. Just going to check. The doctor I took out, but ETO right now.
1: Copy. All right, other guesses, it might be a threat to the gas plant by the border wall. We're going to check off there off of Rico and
0: all right, copy.

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0: San Diego, engine 38. Make contact with the representatives here at the construction site closest to the pin. They do not have a medical aid here. We've also tied in with sheriffs at scene who have been unable to locate as well. We're going to continue. Just do one more lap in the area, have truck 38 check one more spot, and otherwise we'll be ETO.
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0: Can you show us responding to that call at 3382? Tower Command down.
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1: 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We're just going to check the McKinney Trucking Yard, and if we're unable to locate, then we'll go UTL to San Diego.

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4: 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National City Engine 34, 6 Charlie, 6 Delta.
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When Charlie 1 Delta, patient will be in a white hood or RAV4.

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0: 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Traffic accident. 6 Echo, 6 Foxtrot. 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
2: Ellis 262, free bound for Lama 81, Allison Avenue. Press of 8, Avenue, we're calling on Charlie 1 Delta.
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1: 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We'll be out investigating. I'll be assuming Lane IC.
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1: 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Are they needed?
0: Negative. CHP is on scene. No smoke from the vehicle.

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1: Pinnacle Home Frontage 206, MR254, traffic incident, East Park Avenue, crossing North Magnolia Avenue. West Home and Charlie, 1 Delta, break in La Mesa, for engine 12, ringing alarm, 5555, Gross One Center Drive, cross of Healthcare Drive. 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
0: 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False alarm. 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

Santee into 4 Medic 5 for a fall. 8712 North Magnolia Avenue, Space 30, Cameron's Mobile Home Park, Press of Alexander Way. 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
0: 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We're still investigating. There appears to be two malfunctioning ovens. Gas has been secured to both. Currently evaluating two employees for a possible medical issue. Did SDG&E provide an ETA?
1: Engine 55 Metro copy, still investigating. Two malfunctioning ovens. Gas has been secured. Evaluating two possible patients.
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0: 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Chula Vista Medic 55, and Chula Vista Truck 51. 6 Charlie, 6 Delta.
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We're going to the Four Corners call.

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0: San Diego Medic 44, be advised, we are on a offload delay at Grossmont. I'll update with the time.
1: And copy about offload delay at 1234.
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1: 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This is due to a fall, previous fall. Medic 56, copies. He's actually the only turn those off. 81 copies.
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3: San Diego, Engine 3362.
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4: San Diego.
1: San Diego, Engine 81, can you upgrade Medic 56 to cut through response due to a head injury from the fall?
2: I have a moving. Medic 56, San Diego. Medic 244, 38, 13, can you continue?
3: San Diego, Engine 3362, is at that low tide 14 incident, second day, no smoke, no heat.
4: Come here, copy.
0: San Diego, Medic 244, negative.
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0: 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Sorry, State of the Ground 2, Air Factor 22. 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

in Oklahoma, and denying the request for cardiac respiratory arrest. Patients in the Target men's restroom, 250 Broadway, cross of Graves Avenue, 1 Charlie Winnebago PD en route, CPR in progress.

0: 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Can you?
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2: 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Traffic accident freeway. 6 Echo, 6 Fox Trot. Interstate 805 southbound. SB 805 Soap Plaza Boulevard. Cross streets, Interstate 805 SB on ramp, and East 18th Street. National City Engine 31, and National City Squad 33. 6 Echo, 6 Fox Trot.
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0: National City Engine 34. Traffic accident. 6 Echo, 6 Foxtrot. Interstate 805 southbound. SB 805 Soap Plaza Boulevard. Cross streets, Interstate 805 SB on ramp, and East 18th Street. National City Engine 34. 6 Echo, 6 Foxtrot.
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0: 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Traffic accident. 6 Echo, 6 Foxtrot. 3030 Plaza Bonita Road. Plaza Bonita. Cross streets, Ring Road, and Bonita Mesa Road. National City Engine 31. 6 Echo, 6 Foxtrot.
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2: 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National City Squad 33. 6 Charlie, 6 Delta.
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1: Mr. Commissioner, we've investigated both the upper and lower of Bixby's parking lot, nothing meeting the description on the ABC. Can we do a callback and see if we can have the RP flag us down?
2: Tesla City Engine 31, the information came from National City PD. We didn't talk to an actual RP. Let me check with them to see if they have anything further.
1: 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We've seen PD in the same area.

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2: 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Traffic accident freeway. 6 Echo, 6 Box Trot. Interstate 805 northbound. NB 805 at Plaza Boulevard. Cross streets, East Plaza Boulevard, and Interstate 805 and the on-ramp. National City Engine 31 and National City Engine 34. 6 Echo, 6 Box Trot.

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2 August engine 57, 2 August medic 57, and 2 August the squad 63. Medical. 6 Charlie, 6 Delta. 13 10 Santa Rita. Pinnacle. Unit 3. Cross streets, Fieldbrook Street, and East Palomar Street. 2 La Vista Engine 57, 2 La Vista Medic 57, and 2 La Vista Squad 63. 6 Charlie, 6 Delta.

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1: San Diego, upload on Alpha delay. It's going to be an additional 1 hour delay here as well.
0: Okay, we will relay to the EMS duty.
1: Thank you.

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Westward Ho, Mobile Home Park, 120440, correction, 44, Royal Road, Space 5, Casa, Winter Garden Boulevard, 1 Charlie, Winter Garden.

0: San Diego EMS 41, PSA traffic.
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0: 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The 67 on Willow Road, and the gas station. First of all, Charlie, you want to go? The sheriff's on scene is cleared in, people are trusting.
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1: Andrew, 418 respond.
0: 418 respond.
2: There you go.
0: Yeah, Mike 280 is here from the last call. If you want them to start towards Main Street.
2: San Diego, copy. Mike 280. San Diego.

0: Go from LA 280. Can I go?
1: I'm sorry, will you handle Main Street, or is it 260?
0: No, 280 can handle that. We're going to be closer.
1: And happy to show you 45 hours, 6 confusing me.
0: Sorry,
1: 62. I'd like to have you return covering the area or just post your personal statements. Is it 80 something?

0: National City Squad 33. 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Cross streets, East 06th Street and East 07th Street. National City Squad 33. 6 Charlie, 6 Delta.
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2: San Diego, Geneva, traffic.
1: Affirmative, new medic will be medic 280. 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
2: Copy. And I-62 is going to lie on the cover.
1: Affirmative, I have him posting in front of the ambulance.
2: Yeah, can we just move him to Eddie's area?
1: Hey, copy. Yeah. This medic 280, you gonna need a transport to patients?
2: Well, yeah, that's fine.
1: Hey, copy. Are you 62 San Diego, San Michael?
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1: 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Do you have any other info from SL?
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Rebecca Huntington, 15 AMR 412 for back pain, 2402 Windmill View Road, Cross the Valley Lake Drive, respond 1 at Charlie 1 Delta Break. Rebecca Huntington, I am at 438 for chest pains, 548 Northwestland Drive, Cross of Chatham Street, respond 1 Charlie 1 Outbreak. Verona Ninja 27, medics to be determined. Stage for law enforcement 1069 Verona Road, Cross of Wildcat Canyon Road, respond 2 Charlie 2 Delta, sheriff's en route. This will be a stage break. San Miguel, track 214 AMR 980 UL for law enforcement, 3617 Bancroft Drive, in front of this address, memory lane, respond 1 at Charlie 1 Delta, sheriff's on scene, is clear, runner.

0: National City Engine 34. Medical. 6 Charlie, 6 Delta. 2030 Hoover Avenue. Paradise Creek Ops 2030. Unit 318. Cross Street, West 21st Street. National City Engine 34. 6 Charlie, 6 Delta.
1: Metro, Truck 34, 6 Charlie.
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2: 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Medical. 6 Charlie, 6 Delta. 2030 Hoover Avenue. Paradise Creek, Ops 2030. Unit 318. Cross Street, West 21st Street. National City, Truck 34. 6 Charlie, 6 Delta.
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1: We have a walk-up medical aid at Station 6, a 1-year-old pediatric with a fall. He started response and placed 206 on it.
0: Sure, copies.

0: 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It looks like Best Access is going to be right behind us in the first driveway.
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0: National City Engine 34. Traffic accident. 6 Echo, 6 Foxtrot. 2400 National City Boulevard. Frank Toyota. Cross streets, Mile of Cartway, and East 25th Street. National City Engine 34. 6 Echo, 6 Foxtrot. National City Engine 31. Medical. 6 Charlie, 6 Delta. 2625 Plaza Boulevard. Summer Crest at 2625. Unit 106. Cross streets, Euclid Avenue, and South Harbison Avenue. National City Engine 31. 6 Charlie, 6 Delta.
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2 off Ismatic 54, and engine 30. Traffic accident. 6 Echo, 6 Foxtrot. Main FB Street and Interstate 5 northbound. 2 off Ismatic 54, and engine 30. 6 Echo, 6 Foxtrot.

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0: 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Thank you, guys.
1: Before you have a question of VLS for Bancroft, can I listen to two guys?
0: Yeah, this is 4-4. I'm going to come home.
1: Have you been given? Direct 214, Central 1, Charlie.
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1: You'll be getting VLS 403 from the 94 in Avocado.
2: 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Thank you.

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0: Can I get an ETA for CHP and also a flatbed tow, single patient? 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

Santee Squad 4, Santee BLS 5, for traumatic injuries, 8729 Graves Avenue at the Highland Apartment. Crest of Sunset, Travis 1, Charlie 1, Echo. Patient will be out on the sidewalk.

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1: Chula Vista Squad 61, National City Engine 31, and National City Engine 34. Vegetation Fire. 6 Kilo, 6 Lima, Alpha Golf 3. State Route 54 westbound. WD 54 at National City Boulevard. Cross Streets, State Route 54 WB off Am, and National City Boulevard. Chula Vista Squad 61, National City Engine 31, and National City Engine 34. 6 Kilo, 6 Lima, Alpha Golf 3.
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1: 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Medical. 6 Charlie, 6 Delta. 04th Street and Evergreen Avenue. Imperial Beach Engine 39. 6 Charlie, 6 Delta.
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3: 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Chula's responding and we'll switch to 1 Charlie.

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2: 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Chulov is in Medic 53. 6 Charlie, 6 Delta.
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7: Metro, Squad 51, go for Metro. Scene of a 50-foot by 50-foot vegetation fire. We have lightning and fuels, moderate rate of 10. Squad 61 will be outside attacking the fire. This is going to be on the 54 found on-ramp. Squad 61 will be established 54 IC.
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8: All incoming units respond to the 54 westbound incident. We have multiple starts on the 54 westbound on-ramp in addition to the 54 eastbound off-ramp at National City Boulevard.
0: Chula Vista Squad 61, Metro copies that scene. 50 by 50 foot vegetation fire, light to medium fuels, moderate rates of spread, 54 westbound on-ramp. Squad 61 establishing 54 IC.
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0: 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Medic 39, did you have traffic?
9: I got it. Metro, be advised, Medic 39. We're going to have a closer ETA to that call in Imperial Beach. And Medic 53 will have a closer ETA to that call in Bonita, so can you swap us, please?
1: 54, I'm from Engine 31. We're arriving on scene. Where would you like us? 31 for RFC. Go ahead and pull in front of NAS City Engine 34 and make you Division Zulu. You'll have my firefighters working for you.
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1: I see Engine 31 is approaching northbound 454.
2: Chula Vista Engine 51. Vegetation fire. 6 Kilo, 6 Lima, Alpha Golf 3. State Route 54 westbound. WB 54 at National City Boulevard. Cross streets, State Route 54 WB off ramp, and National City Boulevard. Chula Vista Engine 51. 6 Kilo, 6 Lima, Alpha Golf 3.
0: 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I'm just confirming. Are you closer? Is Medic 53 closer?
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5: Metro Medic 36 Charlie, we're going to respond to Bonita. Medic 39 will be responding to Imperial Beach.
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1: 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I'm going to have you assume Division Alpha with your firefighters.
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1: Copy, and then now we probably want to start Chula PD to shut down 4th, northbound 4th, that's going across, slowly going across the road.
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0: 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Being walked on.
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10: Chula Vista Deputy 1, can you add a battalion chief to the incident on State Route 54? 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
12: Metro, Battalion 57, 6 Alpha.
0: Battalion 57, you're being added to the response on the 54 westbound vegetation fire.
12: 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That was my request.
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5: 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We're going to be closer than Medic 39 until they call 5245 Glen Verde. 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
2: Battalion 57. Vegetation fire. 6 Kilo, 6 Lima, Alpha Golf 3. State Route 54 westbound. WB 54 at National City Boulevard. Cross streets, State Route 54 WB off ramp, and National City Boulevard. Battalion 57. 6 Kilo, 6 Lima, Alpha Golf 3.
1: And you've been on from 54, you'll have your traffic. Oh, we got a second start. We're at northbound 4th. At eastbound 54 off ramp and it's impeding traffic. We're gonna knock this out in the one direction. 54 IC. Metro 54 IC.
5: 54 IC, go ahead.
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1: Metro 54 IC additionally has the HP shut down the 54 westbound on ramp from Highland.
2: Chula Vista Battalion 51. Vegetation fire. 6 Kilo, 6 Lima, Alpha Golf 3. State Route 54 westbound. WB 54 at National City Boulevard. Cross streets, State Route 54 WB off ramp, and National City Boulevard. Chula Vista Battalion 51. 6 Kilo, 6 Lima, Alpha Golf 3.
5: 54 IC, repeat your last traffic.
1: Metro 54 IC, have CHP shut down the 54 westbound on ramp from Highland.
5: Copy, westbound 54 at Highland.
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14: I also. Engine 51, go 54 IC.
13: Okay, fire has now jumped the eastbound 54 off ramp for 4. So we need to be between the off ramp and the Ross in that commercial area.
14: Engine 51, go ahead and repeat your traffic. You're broken.
13: The fire has now jumped the eastbound 54 off ramp at 4. It is burning in the area between the off-ramp and the Ross, the commercial structure, to the north of the off-ramp.
14: Okay, great. Are you going to be able to stay in that location? Do you need additional resources?
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2: 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Vegetation fire. 6 Kilo, 6 Lima, Alpha Golf. State Route 54 westbound. WB 54 at National City Guard. Cross streets, State Route 54 WFM, National City of. Between 6, Chula Vista Battalion 52, 6 Kilo, 6 Lima, Alpha Golf 3.
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12: Metro, Battalion 57 has assumed 54 IC. It appears we have a fire on both the north and south side of the 54. And we've requested an additional engine for a total of 4.
16: Battalion 57 assuming 54 IC, fire on both north and south side of the 54, requesting an additional engine for a total of 4.
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2: User 53, Vegetation Fire, 6 Kilo, 6 Lima, Alpha Golf 3, State Route 54 westbound, WB 54 at National City Boulevard, Cross Streets. State Route 54 WB off-ramp and National City Boulevard. User 53. 6 Kilo, 6 Lima, Alpha Golf 3.
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12: 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If you could come to the Highland overpass, Highland and 54.
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12: 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We need PD to shut down the Highland Overpass over the 54, both directions.
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13: National City, Engine 31 Captain, Division Alpha, from NASA Engine 34 Captain.
18: Okay, yeah, we've got, fire along the backside of the commercial buildings. I'm going to need at least 3 Type 1s and possibly a Type 3 for some saw work in there.
12: Okay, I copy. I'm just going to upgrade to first alarm. 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
13: 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Canceled. 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
0: Copy.
18: Yeah, initial request. I'm trying to the backside right now. I believe it's already been upgraded to a first alarm. We may need to add some additional single verse units.
13: 34 Engineer from 34 Captain.
12: Go ahead.
13: If you can make contact with NAS City Engine 31 Captain Division Alpha, can you have them respond on 6 Lima?
18: Engine 51 from South Branch, that's Battalion 51.
13: Go ahead.
18: Alright, I don't think it's been announced, but we decided to branch it off south and north. I've got South Branch with yourself. I think you're our only unit. Is there anybody on this side with you?
13: Negative. Currently, we are on hard water. We have 2 lines stretched.
20: Division Zulu from NASA 34, Captain.
13: Yes.
20: Division Zulu, Division 34, be advised. I'm going to assume North Branch. We'll be reporting to the North Branch.
13: I thought you were assuming a branch. What branch are you assuming?
20: No branch.
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21: Engine 38, Medic 38 for Interfacility Charlie Westbound. RJ Donovan, Prison 40, 650, Tank Off 10 until.
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22: 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This does seem to be coming from the Metro Veg fire near the 54 and National City Boulevard.
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16: 54, I see, go ahead.
17: Metro 54, I see. I'd like to request aerial ladder truck to report to Battalion 51, which is our South Branch. It's going to be over at the Ross store to check for embers on the roof.
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2: National City Truck 4, vegetation fire. 6 Kilo, 6 Lima, Alpha Golf 3. State Route 54 westbound. WB 54 at National City Boulevard. Cross Street, State Route 54 WB at National City Boulevard. National City Truck 34. 6 Kilo, 6 Lima, Alpha Golf 3.
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23: IC for spot 51, we're currently out of water on our pump. 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
16: IC to 12, I'll see what you like.
17: 12 reporting to North Branch, which is Engine 34, Captain, in front of you.
16: IC, Metro Battalion, that team. 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
22: 34, firefighter from 34 engineer. Be advised, you're at a quarter tank.
17: Copy that, quarter tank. What battalion was that? Before I see. Metro Medic 57, 6 Joe.
16: Medic 57, go ahead.
18: That's Metro Battalion 6, I'm approaching the scene.
16: Medic 57, go ahead.
20: I see from North Branch.
18: IC from South Branch on task.
17: Yeah, Battalion 6. I'm going to have you assume North Branch, tie in with National City Engine 34, which is the captain. He's going to be on the north side of the 54 in Highland.
18: Copy, North Branch, north side, Highland, National City Engine 34.
17: Metro Medic 5716, Charlie.
16: Medic 57, go ahead.
17: Available from hospital delay.
16: South Branch, go for IC.
18: Yeah, still need those additional resources here. Do we have anything incoming?
17: That's affirmative. We're still waiting for brush 12, brush 14.

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3: 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If I could get them, and then I see Brush 12 coming down to the 805, if I could get them as well, please.
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2: I'm sorry, can you repeat that last?
3: Yeah, if I could get USAR 53 and Brush 12 to south, assign the south branch.
2: Client 3318, air attack 330, tanker 122, tanker 71, copter 611, 9 Charlie Union, transport dozer 3341, transport dozer 3342, rainbow 1, rainbow 5, vegetation fire, Camp Pendleton, off Ranch Road, respond XSD command 3, tone 1.
6: IT USAR 53 is at scene. I copied some traffic about being assigned to South Branch.
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2: 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Air to ground R5, air to ground
8: 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We're 34, 5, 5, 34. 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
2: And 34 from South Branch on TAC, is that you?
10: That's from where at scene. Do you have a location if you guys can set up?
2: Yeah, that's a firm. If you see where Engine 51 is on your tablet gun map, they're on the Charlie side of the strip mall. I'd like you guys to set up on the Alpha side with a roof and just. We got a lot of ember cast on the roof.
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7: Battalion 52, if you could assume safety for me. And then also, I'm getting reports of another start west on the 54. probably around the area of National City Boulevard.
10: Copy that. Ladder in the Alpha side. We'll check out the roof.
2: Battalion 3313, copter 11, system metro for a vegetation fire, westbound 54, National City Boulevard. Respond XSD Command 4, Tone 8, XSD TAC 3, XSD Air Ground 3, Air Tactics 22, Victor 125.225.
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1: 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We still have a lot of fire on the south side of the freeway, just FYI.
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13: 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Campo Road, Cliffhammer Shuffler, Rifon 1, Foxtrot 1, Golf Breaks. CNT is reporting Medic 2 for seizures, 1000 Buena Vista Avenue. 10,000 Buena Vista Avenue, Space 8, Hawaiian Village, Mobile Home Park, Crescent Summer, Crest Lane, Rifon 1, Charlie 1, Echo Break. Bonita, Battalion 3, San Diego Battalion 1, Engine 23, San Diego Engine 30, Engine 16, Villa Vista Engine 50, Villa Vista Truck 51, Truck 11, Tulavista Medic 56 for a residential structure fire, 4327 Sweetwater Road, Custom Melito Drive, Respond 1, Indio 1, Juliet.
14: I see 7 Eagle Connection, all the furnishing from 54, Westbound, 3200.
7: Brush 12, I'm going to have you report for the south branch, which is south side of the 54. You're going to be working for branch, or south branch, which is Battalion 51.
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14: 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Branch 12, copy south branch, time 51.
7: Yeah, that's going to be south of the 54 on the Highland off-ramp.
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15: I see branch 14, Theta 5 southbound, 54 west, where'd you like it?
12: 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Vegetate fire, 6 Kill, 6 Lima, Alpha Golf 3. State Route 54 westbound. WB 54 at National City Boulevard. Cross Streets, State Route 54 WB off-ramp, and National City Boulevard. Two La Vista engines, 55, 59, and 62, engine 19, and engine 51. 6 Kilo, 6 Lima, Alpha Golf 3.
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9: Yep. Medic 54, if you're closer, switch to 1 India. That's who's running the call, 1 India.
3: Yeah, bro, we're going to have you guys come in from the west end of this strip mall, so just south of the 54 freeway. If you come into the commercial, the strip mall here, you're going to head down like past 9 and then hang a right and get out on the backside.
14: Metro EMS 16A.
16: I see Rush 14. 805 Southbound 64, good source, you like it.
14: Okay, go ahead.
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17: Be advised, Metro is working a vegetation fire down the way. It's blowing a lot of dust smoke into Bonita. RP's advised several times that she does not believe this is the same.
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3: Yeah, Brushwell, if you can get off on Highland and then take a left across the freeway, head south, and you'll see Engine 51 just south of the 54 East off-ramp. And 8 from South Branch.
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18: Battalion 1 with trolley delay.
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8: South Ranch, go for IC.
3: Yeah, I see we still got Brush 14 coming in. Do you have a need for them on the north side? I could use them on the south side as well.
8: Yeah, they're still en route. I'll send them to you.
3: All right, South Branch copies. They're 805 South, just coming up on the 54.
8: I copy, and just so you know, we're getting a water tender 29 to the incident, and I ordered 5 additional Type 1s.
3: All right, that sounds good. We're in pretty good shape hydrant-wise on this side, unless it jumps 4th Avenue to the east.
15: Central, Battalion 6.
9: 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Nothing showing, and we've got that visibility, so we're going to do a recon and report back. 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
8: Rush 14, I see.
16: We're at 805 Southbound, 64 West. Where would you like us?
8: I copy that. Yeah, travel west on the 54, get off on Highland, and you take Highland south and tie in with South Ops, which is Battalion 51. They're over in the commercial center where the Ross building is.
16: Brush 14 copies, Battalion 51 South Ops.
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8: Metro, I copy 62, 19, 55, 59, and 51 from San Diego.
9: Affirm.
15: Yeah, this will be westbound 94 east of Camishaw Boulevard. Single vehicle, right shoulder. We'll be investigating. I'll establish 94 IC.
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6: 238 portable, you guys see anything? 1J.
7: All safety goes right here.
1: For now, I'm committed on the south side. Quite a bit of fire over here. I did scout west. I do not see any additional fires west of our location. There is a structure fire reported on Sweetwater Road to our east, but no additional veg fires.
16: San Diego Station 16, acknowledge.
7: All right, copy that. Thanks for the recon.
6: 238, Captain. We're still investigating. They're saying it's a house behind us. Copy, is that going to be off of Grace? Stand by. 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
13: Of the Hound, into 69439, medical alarm, 444 Prescott Avenue, room 306, Solstice Senior Living. Are you selecting the avenue? Respond 1 Charlie when I go. 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
19: 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Engine 38 will remain on scene contact.
13: Copy.
3: Yeah, brush 12 from South Branch. You guys can start right there. You might be able to mobile hit some of it, but we're going to have to work all the way to the west to where engine 51 is.
15: South Branch, brush 12, copy that. Confirming the west or the east of here?
3: East of here, sorry. You're on the far west end.
15: South Branch from truck 34.
3: Truck 34, go for South Branch.
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3: All right, South Branch copies. 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Can you guys make your way to the east end of the structure from up there and just get eyes? 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
12: 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Illegal burn. 6 Echo, 6 Foxtrot. Interstate 5 northbound. MD5 of Civic Center Drive. Cross streets, Interstate 5 and Beyond Ramp, and West 18th Street. 2 La Vista Engine 52, and National City Quad 33. 6 Echo, 6 Foxtrot.
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20: Yeah, I copy. I'm up here at 54 at North 4th, checking it out. Deputy 4 to see if it's crossed over. Once Rush 14's arrived, we'll have to stage right here and pick up their full spot. In the medium.
3: All right, South Branch copies have brush 14 respond to your location up there at Highland and the eastbound 54 off-ramp.
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3: Hey, Brush 14, did you copy that last traffic direct on track?
16: Engine 60, Metro, 6 Alpha.
15: That was a negative, near beat.
3: All right, yeah, Brush 14 from South Branch. I'm going to have you report to the Engine 51 Captain, who's Division Mike. I need you to report to the Highland Avenue and the eastbound 54 off-ramp. There's a little spot up top there we need you to pick up.
15: Copy, Engine 51, Division Mike, Highland and 54.
3: That's 54 I see from South Branch. South Branch from Italian Command.
0: KIC, I tied in with Brush 14 coming in, and we have them assigned.
3: I copy, and let me know what your resource needs are.
0: Yeah, South Branch copies. If you don't need them on your side, I'll pick you those type ones that are coming in next.
3: I copy that. And I heard that the best access, or there's good access off the 54 eastbound before getting off the freeway there at Highland.
0: Yeah, well, probably there's one of the next crews in there to help pick up some spots on that side.
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3: 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Well, Branch from truck 34.
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21: We're on the 5 north, approaching the 54 eastbound. Do you have an assignment for us?
3: That's great, yeah. Head east on 54, and prior to exiting Highland, there's good access to the South Branch, and you're going to be assigned to South Branch, which is Battalion 51.
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3: Yep, and they're going to be approaching from the freeway side.
0: Engine 55 from South Branch on tap. Yeah, I affirm.
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10: The truck 34 has inspected the entire roof line. We have nothing all clear up here. We've also checked as far as the thing that might be south on 4th or east, and everything looks clear. Brush 14 is attacking a small fire, but we have it all clear for truck 34.
0: Alright, South Branch copy is all clear up there. You guys can get down, and I'll come tie in with you. Engine 55 from South Branch on tack, 6 Lima.
3: Water Center 29, if the best spot for you is going to be on the 54 eastbound at the Highland exit, and you're going to tie in with Chula Vista engine 55.
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20: We are on Highland, just north of 54. Where would you like to?
3: Yeah, I got eyes on you. Keep traveling out over the bridge, and you're going to report to South Branch, which is Battalion 51.
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3: Actually, 19, I'm going to make a correction. You could stage at the exit from the 54 eastbound at Highland. You may have access at that point.
20: Engine 19, copy.
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10: 34 firefighter from Division Alpha, we're going to shut down this line. We're changing over to 34's rig.
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0: Engine 19 from South Branch on taxi cleanup.
22: IC engine 62 is approaching on the 54 westbound. Where would you like us?
20: Engine 61, medic 39, Metro, stand back for engine 19.
0: Yeah, I missed some traffic there. Did you get assigned to South Branch?
4: Initially I did. We're here with Fresh 14, just at the Highland exit, eastbound 54. We are on Highland.
3: Yeah, I just passed there. So what's your assignment?
22: I seen 69 that scene with engine 55. He's on 54 just before Highland.
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5: Engine 62, we're approaching 54 westbound. What would you like us?
19: When you get on scene, just stage. For now, so I have an offender for you.
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22: 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Are we going to be closer to the vegetation fire off of State Route 54 than any of the other responding units?
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20: I've marked the on-ramp to the eastbound 54. There's nothing east of us. We're going to just address this spot, then we'll start working on the south side of the off-ramp by the rock.
22: I copy. And then, yeah, you can just work your way down the off-ramp.
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1: Okay, that sounds good. That's going to pretty much break up our branch east and west. So if you guys, like you're doing, just keep working from 4th Avenue to the west, and you know they'll work from this far west end towards you.
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0: I copy that. Are they on Division Lima or Division Mike?
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1: 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Give me a sec, I'll get back to you. And I'm done with the truck. Do you want to just release them, or would you rather use them for personnel?
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2: Medic 26, Medical, 3505, Alpine Boulevard, number 16, 2 Charlie Brickman.
0: Yes, you got in that direction, so you get to the eastbound off-ramp, and you're going to be tied in with Division Lima on South Branch. 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
7: Truck 34, Captain, Truck 34, Engineers,
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0: South Ranch from IC, Water Center 29 is at scene, I'm having them tie in with Division Lima.
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3: 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Medic 39, Metro Council.
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0: Tower Lima. Hey, we got two Type 1 engines in staging. 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
1: 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We're good with what we have.
0: 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You're good. We want to tie in with Rush 12, Captain.
1: South Branch, Rush 12, and I'm talking to Waterfighter 29 right now.
0: All right, excellent. Thank you. 54 IC from South Branch.
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4: 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Unit 701. Cross Streets, Euclid Avenue, and South Harbison Avenue. 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
9: 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We've released San Diego Engine 51 in addition to Duluth Engine 62.
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0: Go for South Branch.
2: South Branch, I see. CHP is inquiring if we can open up the 54. Do you have any of that Division Lima personnel in danger?
0: Yeah, we do have people working along the right shoulder there. My request would be to, we can open up the 54 East, but I'd like the number 3 lane, I believe, shut down that far right lane. And I see from South Branch, additionally, Chula Vista PD has the off-ramp shut down.
2: Okay, so you want to keep eastbound 54 closed?
0: Negative. I'm okay opening it. I just want to keep that number 3 enclosed and the off-ramp to Highland 4th Avenue closed.
2: Okay, I copy. Metro 54C.
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2: Before I see, go ahead.
0: Natural from IC. We're good with opening the 54. However, we need the number 3 lane on eastbound 54 and the off-ramp to Highland, eastbound 54, to remain shut. Crews are still working on the shoulder.
2: I copy. Reopening 54, but keeping eastbound 54, number 3, and off-ramp for Highland closed.
0: That is permissible.

0: in Mesa for engine 11, medic 438, traffic in today. Elkins Boulevard, cross the Baltimore Drive, 1 Charlie 1.
1: Division Mike from South Branch.
2: Go ahead.
1: Hey, are you in a position where you can walk the fire's edge on our side with Fire Mapper and get us an accurate acreage?
2: Yeah, from.
1: Sit inside. Go for South Branch.
2: I just wanted to give an update to Metro, so we're good saying forward grade progress is stopped.
1: Yeah, firm. We've got forward grade of spread and total knockdown on the South Branch. We're continuing mop up operations, estimating 30 to 45 minutes.
2: Right, copy. Thanks. Metro 54, I see.
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0: Engine 11, got.
2: Metro, I see. Just an update. We have forward progress stopped. Cruise will remain at scene for mop-up for approximately 45 minutes.
4: I see, copy. Forward rate of spread has been cruise mopping up at scene about 45 minutes.
5: Confirming this is not related to the vehicle versus moped.
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0: In Santee for Squad 4, Santee BLS 4, Sick Person, Laurel Senior Park Apartment, 10130 Buena Vista Avenue, Unit 101, Command on 1 Charlie 1 Delta.
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0: Do you have any ETA for Olivet to Allison and University?
1: Negative on an ETA. They had to rake for a traffic collision, Oakland Boulevard and Baltimore Drive.
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0: National City Truck 34. Medical. 6 Charlie, 6 Delta. 232 East 16th Street. 232 East 16th ST. Cross Streets, B Avenue, and C Avenue. National City Truck 34. 6 Charlie, 6 Delta.
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0: 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Engine 12, Captain. Go ahead and shut down. Shut down.
1: 6413 Charlie unit. From the 10 on 12 Alpha. We're going to be referring to Division X-Ray.
0: Well, engineer, you put that out, shut it down.
1: Continuing, we're reporting to Division X-Ray. You're going to enter the front gate, make a left on Stewart Mesa, and a right on Mass Road. Again, we'll be working for Division X-Ray.
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1: 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Thanks so much for the work in 45 minutes. 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

0: 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Possibly another 20 to 30 minutes. 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
1: Copy, you're good releasing brush 12. You can let them know.
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0: No, 34 engineer.
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0: 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Unit bus loop. Cross streets, Woodmore Avenue, and Interstate 5 and the on-ramp. Chula Vista Engine 61, and Chula Vista Medic 53. 6 Charlie, 6 Delta.
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1: Engine 9 Medic 412, just be advised. 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

0: 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Medical. 6 Charlie, 6 Delta. 2290 Mackenzie Eagle Road. 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
4: South Ranch, go for IC.
0: I see, we're going to be releasing all the units over here on South Ranch. I think the CHP supervisor is over there. As soon as we get everybody off the freeway, we can reopen the on-ramp. And I have Chula Vista fire investigators on the off-ramp right here with me. Do you want them to come over and tie in with us at the ICP?
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4: Alright, copying your traffic on releasing units and the G4 eastbound. Yeah, I tied in with the investigator. I sent him over to talk with CHP. And I also have a National City investigator en route. So I think the investigator is good with being over there and talking with CHP.
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1: 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They're advising there are dogs on the property, unknown if friendly and unknown breed. 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
0: All right, South Branch copies. All, I see the CHP officers down the freeway there.
4: Okay, yeah, I think the investigator wants to tie in with the CHP that's in behind the Walmart.
0: All right, South Branch copies. The CHP investigator, CHP behind the Walmart.
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0: I got in at like 4 with an 8 minute ETA.
1: Copy the last one in reference to 102 on Leslie Road. 496 has been 18
0: and 18. Negative on the mutual aid.
1: Yeah, I'll pass it 430 on the other response and take 496 off it.
0: Copy.

0: Jean-Marie, Paris, Charlie. Hey, 55, go ahead. Are we the closest unit to this call?
1: And I'll confirm to need medic for a fall, Casa de El Cajon, 306 Shady Lane, dining room. 1 Charlie, 1 Echo, break. And Alpha Squad 6, medic 496, heart problems, 1031 Leslie Road, unit 1, come in, 1 Charlie, 1 Echo.
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2: 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So, Alpha Vision is 51 on tech.
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0: Oh, yeah, I see. On Tuxedo.
1: Yeah, I'm on the backside of Walmart with CHP. You want to make your way to my location.
0: 10-4, will do.

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1: I see you in 251, 6 lane 1.
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0: DMR, do you also have BLS available for a shady lane in addition to Medicare?
1: I have no BLS yet.
0: Central copy.
2: Vivid Light, did you have traffic on 6 Lima?
3: That's from CVPD is trying to locate you guys to talk about okay for roadways. Do you have a meeting location?
2: Yeah, let's say North Avenue of the overpass, or north side of the overpass over the 54.
0: NCNT for engine 20 medic 5 traffic incident, 20 CNT 9535 Mission Gorge Road, 1 Charlie 1 Echo. 1 Echo.